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18: A better life with Dr. Sanjay Gupta.
19: Eating a healthy diet is not only good for you physically, it can also keep your brain sharp as you age. According to a new study out of China, people who most closely followed the MIND diet slowed aging in key structures inside their brains by more than 2 years. The MIND diet is a combination of the Mediterranean diet, which we talk a lot about, and the DASH diet, which stands for Dietary Approaches to Stop Hypertension. All three of these diets are similar, but the MIND diet puts more of an emphasis on berries, beans, leafy green vegetables, fish, poultry, whole grains, olive oil, and nuts. You're not going to eat foods with a lot of saturated fat. We're talking cheese, butter, red meat, or anything fried. You really don't have to eat like this 100% of the time. That's the key. Just do the best that you can. I'm Dr. Sanjay Gupta, helping you live a better life.
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13: A better life with Dr. Sanjay Gupta.
14: Heart disease is still the leading cause of death here in the United States and around the world. But what if there was something you could do earlier in life to reduce the odds of becoming a statistic? Well, here in the United States, tens of millions of adults already take a statin to lower their cholesterol. But new guidance put out by the American College of Cardiology and the American Heart Association now emphasize that treating high cholesterol sooner could significantly reduce a person's lifetime risk of heart attack or stroke. How early are we talking? In your 30s, believe it or not. Of course, you need to talk to your doctor about whether statins are right for you, but you should know that the evidence is really starting to stack up that shows the earlier you get a jump on reducing lifelong exposure to plaque-causing lipids and lipoproteins, the better the odds are going to be for you. Make sure you get your cholesterol checked. That's the first step. I'm Dr. Sanjay Gupta, helping you live a better life.
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13: You ever wake up in the middle of the night or maybe first thing in the morning and notice drool on your pillow? Unless you're sleeping next to someone who hasn't already seen all your good, bad, and ugly, it's probably not that big a deal and not anything to worry about unless it's something that just started happening recently. When people drool at night, it's often because of a stuffy nose, acid reflux, or being a mouth breather. People who sleep on their stomach or side are more likely to drool than someone who sleeps on their back. But in some cases, drooling at night can be a warning sign of something more serious, like dental issues, sleep apnea, or even early symptoms of Parkinson's disease. If you're at all concerned about this, the best place to start is with an ENT doctor, an ears, nose, and throat doctor. They can recommend a sleep study to possibly get some answers. I'm Dr. Sanjay Gupta, helping you live a better life.
14: He's got ties. 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
7: If you're caring for an aging parent, you may feel quite often that you're alone in what you're doing. But you're not, not by a long shot. According to a new report by the Pew Research Center, 10% of U.S. adults are caring for a parent over age 65. Millions more are caring for a spouse or partner 65 or older. Beyond the sheer numbers, this report, perhaps unsurprisingly, found a major difference in caregiver well-being between men and women. One psychologist we spoke to suggested thinking 5 years in the future and imagining where you are right now. Will you be glad you took something on, or regretful that you didn't? You also need to cut yourself some slack, he said, especially women. Don't try to shoulder all of the burden by yourself. You might need to ask for help before you burn out. You'll be so glad you did. I'm Dr. Sanjay Gupta, helping you live a better life.
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12: More and more people are using magnesium supplements to help them sleep. But are they safe? And do they really work? Well, first, let's talk about actual magnesium. That's an essential mineral that is needed for more than 300 different processes in the body, according to one dietitian. And most people get enough of it simply from the foods they eat. Now, if you're not getting enough, there are a few different types of supplements you can try. But as always, you should talk to your doctor before starting any new medication or supplement, whether it's prescription or over the counter. Now, when it comes to the science, we looked into this, and I gotta say, there's not a lot of strong evidence that magnesium supplements will actually help you sleep. They might help you manage pain, they might help you lower your stress levels, or work to get your muscles to relax. And maybe it's those things then that help you get some better sleep. I'm Dr. Sanjay Gupta, helping you live a better life.
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15: For the 9th year in a row, Finland has been named the happiest country in the world. That's according to the World Happiness Report put out every year by the Wellbeing Research Center at the University of Oxford in the UK. 2 other Nordic nations, Iceland and Denmark, came in at numbers 2 and 3. Now, having spent quite a bit of time in these countries over my 2.5 decades as a journalist, I can tell you that this is not at all that surprising. There's an entirely different way of thinking in these countries. We before me, you might say. In other words, the mentality is less adversarial and much more, we're all in this together. One other interesting thing that came up was that no matter where someone lived, the more time they spent on social media, the less happy they were. Want to smile? It's simple. Put your phone away for a bit. I'm Dr. Sanjay Gupta, helping you live a better life.
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8: A better life with Dr. Sanjay Gupta.
9: Slowly but surely, AI is seeping its way into every corner of our lives. One area perhaps I didn't expect is diet advice. A new study out of Turkey found that chatbots are recommending to teen boys and girls that they restrict their daily calories to dangerously low levels and eat a balance of nutrients that are kind of out of whack. Remember, teenagers are growing, one pediatrician told us. If they aren't getting enough nutrition, it can really stunt their growth on a number of levels. And in extreme cases, it can lead to significant health consequences. Large language models, LLMs, they are designed to agree with you. So if you're looking to lose weight, they're going to push you pretty hard in that direction. They also sometimes don't know how to tell the difference between good information and bad information. And you know who does? Your doctor. I'm Dr. Sanjay Gupta, helping you live a better life.
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3: A better life with Dr. Sanjay Gupta.
4: Heart disease is still the leading cause of death here in the United States and around the world. But what if there was something you could do earlier in life to reduce the odds of becoming a statistic? Well, here in the United States, tens of millions of adults already take a statin to lower their cholesterol. But new guidance put out by the American College of Cardiology and the American Heart Association now emphasize that treating high cholesterol sooner could significantly reduce a person's lifetime risk of heart attack or stroke. How early are we talking? In your 30s, believe it or not. Of course, you need to talk to your doctor about whether statins are right for you, but you should know that the evidence is really starting to stack up that shows the earlier you get a jump on reducing lifelong exposure to plaque-causing lipids and lipoproteins, the better the odds are going to be for you. Make sure you get your cholesterol checked. That's the first step. I'm Dr. Sanjay Gupta, helping you live a better life.
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0: Going back. Hey, it's April from Nate and April in the Morning. 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
5: A better life with Dr. Sanjay Gupta.
6: If you're caring for an aging parent, you may feel quite often that you're alone in what you're doing. But you're not. Not by a long shot. According to a new report by the Pew Research Center, 10% of U.S. adults are caring for a parent over age 65. Millions more are caring for a spouse or partner 65 or older. Beyond the sheer numbers, this report, perhaps unsurprisingly, found a major difference in caregiver well-being between men and women. One psychologist we spoke to suggested thinking 5 years in the future and imagining where you are right now. Will you be glad you took something on, or regretful that you didn't? You also need to cut yourself some slack, he said, especially women. Don't try to shoulder all of the burden by yourself. You might need to ask for help before you burn out. You'll be so glad you did. I'm Dr. Sanjay Gupta, helping you live a better life.
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13: Recent survey conducted by Common Sense Media found one-third of teenagers prefer AI companions over humans for serious conversations. There's a term for that. Social offloading. And experts we talked to warned that this habit could be stunting emotional growth, leaving an already isolated generation who came of age during the pandemic even less prepared for the messiness of human interaction. Sure, AI can help you polish whatever it is you're looking to say, but that's not very human, right? It's the messiness that makes our interactions with each other so real. It's also what makes them so validating, help us to develop our confidence, our voice, our deep bonds with each other. Psychiatrists we talked to encouraged turning to family or friends when you're struggling to express yourself. They are keen to help. I'm Dr. Sanjay Gupta, helping you live a better life.
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17: Recent survey conducted by Common Sense Media found one-third of teenagers prefer AI companions over humans for serious conversations. There's a term for that, social offloading. And experts we talked to warned that this habit could be stunting emotional growth, leaving an already isolated generation who came of age during the pandemic even less prepared for the messiness of human interaction. Sure, AI can help you polish whatever it is you're looking to say, but that's not very human, right? 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They are keen to help. 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
6: 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But are they safe? And do they really work? Well, first, let's talk about actual magnesium. That's an essential mineral that is needed for more than 300 different processes in the body, according to one dietitian. And most people get enough of it simply from the foods they eat. Now, if you're not getting enough, there are a few different types of supplements you can try. But as always, you should talk to your doctor before starting any new medication or supplement, whether it's prescription or over-the-counter. Now, when it comes to the science, we looked into this, and I gotta say, there's not a lot of strong evidence that magnesium supplements will actually help you sleep. They might help you manage pain, they might help you lower your stress levels, or work to get your muscles to relax. And maybe it's those things then that help you get some better sleep. I'm Dr. Sanjay Gupta, helping you live a better life.
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1: It's 6:10, Nate, April, and you in the morning, taking a look at what is going on. The New York Post claims single people all across the United States are flocking to the cities that are hosting World Cup games, looking for sexy, rich, eligible international soccer diehards to woo.
2: Okay.
1: In California, is California going to break off? According to research, stress along the San Andreas and San Jacinto faults in Southern California has reached the highest levels in 1,000 years.
2: Wow, that's scary.
1: The U.S. government released new photos related to alien life, unidentified aerial phenomena, and unidentified flying objects. There's a new social media trend of making blue hot dogs by boiling them in Gatorade.
2: Yuck.
1: Someone tried it and said it does work and kids may find it fun, but there's no reason to do this other than as a stunt. You think?
2: Yeah.
1: A Chinese company has unveiled a smart toilet which can drive itself to you and then clean itself after you do your business. Sound good?
2: It drives itself to you?
1: Yeah, and then cleans itself. Here's the deal, though. The price tag right now, $13,000. Is it worth it?
2: I can't imagine, you need some privacy to do your business.
1: Now that Elon Musk is worth $1.3 trillion, a poll asked, should there be a limit on how much personal wealth one person can accumulate? 30% said yes, there should be a limit. 51% said no, and 20% said, New research suggests that there's a link between the rise of smartphones and falling birth rates all around the world. An Alabama couple who own a new ice cream shop called Local Scoop have been arrested after harassing a customer who left them a one-star review online. Get ready. McDonald's is bringing back fried apple pies for the first time in more than 3 decades. They'll be available at most U.S. restaurants for a limited time starting on June 23rd.
2: They've been gone that long?
1: That's what I thought, too. I feel like I've had one just a couple of years ago. One, either I didn't, or two, they've been holding that in the warmer for a very long time. 28% of Americans say they are very confident in their sex skills. 35% are somewhat confident, and 5% say very insecure. A former fisherman in Canada has dedicated himself to cleaning up ocean pollution after a life of littering. His name is Sean Bath, and he runs the Clean Harbors Initiative. They dive into harbors to remove trash like tires.

four water park passes. We'll give you the keyword to get qualified. That's coming up on the show this morning as well. Dirt Dish and more in about 6 minutes. It's Nate, April, and you, WIOG.

0: It's time for the Dirt Dish and More with Nate and April in the morning on 102.5 WIOG.
1: Tom Holland confirmed that he and Zendaya are married. There aren't any other details because Tom shut down the subject and says that's all you get on that. Taylor Swift, Travis Kelce having a huge stage built for their wedding celebration at Madison Square Garden. Supposedly it's going to go down on July 3rd, but no word on who's going to be performing. And speaking of Taylor, she teased new music could be coming after a 9-hour session at Electric Lady Studios in New York the other day. Jelly Roll and Bunny XO may have been hinting about their separation for about a month now. He didn't wear his wedding band at CMA Fest, and she's been posting videos alluding to a toxic relationship. Rapper Mystikal will serve 20 years in prison for raping a woman in his Louisiana home in 2022. In 2003, he pleaded guilty to sexual battery and was sentenced to 6 years in prison. Diddy has seen another reduction in his sentence. His release date is now February 23rd of 2028. James Franco is posting weird TikToks about being watched, seeing an alien in his garage and some other stuff. He also referenced 2319, which is the code from Monsters, Inc., to indicate child contamination. He claims he's serious and he's not promoting anything, but others say that's not really likely. Army Hammer is on the comeback trail, and he admits that he's to blame for all of his problems. Apparently, Corey Feldman's hospitalization turned out to be food poisoning. During his final late show, Stephen Colbert played some Peanuts music just so CBS would have to pay the licensing fee. Well, they did pay, and the money has been donated to the nonprofit World Central Kitchen. And the Rocky Horror Picture Show will be presented at the Sphere in Vegas in 2027. That's a look at the Dirt, the Dish, and More this morning.
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1: Traffic looks good at this time. 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
14: Good morning, I'm Matt Barber with your ABC 12 News headlines. A GoFundMe page has been started for the family that was involved in one of two deadly crashes on US 10 earlier this month in Bay County. In one crash, 5-year-old Malik Manuel was killed. He was a passenger in his mother's vehicle, which hit the back of a slow-moving semi near Garfield Road in Williams Township on June 3rd. Malik's mother, Lindsay Lovodzinski, was badly injured and continues to recover. The GoFundMe page was started to help the family with funeral costs and Lindsay's medical bills. A second crash happened just moments later on US 10. 34-year-old Tyler Ostrander Carkland of St. Charles was killed in that crash when his vehicle rear-ended a box truck. The investigation into both crashes continue. In Gratiot County, no one was hurt when a St. Louis public school bus with students on board crashed into a car on Michigan Avenue Monday morning. Superintendent Jennifer McKendrick said the bus, which was operating for summer school, hit a car Monday morning that was waiting to turn onto Collision Way. St. Louis police are now investigating. I'm Matt Barber, and that's a look at news with Nate and April in the morning on 102.5 WIOG.
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1: 6:36, it's Nate, April, and you in the morning. 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
1: It's just that easy. 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So we moved, was about 3 years ago? Almost 3 years ago,
2: yeah.
1: We moved, and I will say, I enjoy everything for the most part, except one thing. Our old house, we had 1, 2, 3. We had 3 bathrooms at our old house.
2: Yep.
1: One downstairs, which I, unless it was a break glass in case of emergency.
2: You never used it.
1: I never used it. And quite honestly, the one down the hallway, I really rarely used either. But the one that was directly in our bedroom, we had a bed. Oh, that was awesome.
2: It was nice.
1: Oh, that was great. And now we only have 1 bathroom. And I feel like
2: it's not enough.
1: It's not enough.
2: Mm-mm. And it's a small bathroom.
1: Yes, very small. Before, the other bathroom that was in our, like, 2 people, 3, we could have a party in there if you wanted to.
2: Mm-hmm.
1: Now, it's like
2: bigger than it needed to be.
1: If one person's in there, you go, ugh.
2: Right.
1: I got to get in there and get something, but it's like a lot of maneuverability.
2: You wanted
1: issues.
2: To put your towel away this morning, and it's like, I have to leave the bathroom to do it. You shuffle around me. It's small.
1: It's a lot. I feel like, but I grew up with 1 bathroom. You grew up with a bunch of bathrooms at your house.
2: Yeah. Yep.
1: Your parents had 1 in their room or have 1 in their room. Then there was 1 down the hall. That's 2. There's 1 downstairs. That's 3.
2: And then there's 1 in the basement.
1: 1 in the basement. That's 4.
2: Yeah. Well,
1: and you had 5 people, right?
2: We did. And that was it. My dad was like, there are 3 teenage girls.
1: Mm-hmm. Yeah, that's smart.
2: And he was like, can't do it.
1: So I want to know, what's the perfect amount of bathrooms for the number of people in your house? Facebook.com/WIOG Mornings. You can text it as well, 877-330-9464.
2: And tell us your bathroom situation. You don't have enough? You got too many people?
1: Because growing up, that's what you did. There mm-hmm. was 1 bathroom, 5 people. You just dealt with it, right? Now, though, I don't feel like dealing with it. I feel like we need to get a... Because our place is kind of so small. Mm-hmm. I don't even think we could build like a half bath off in any portion of the house.
2: The layout is, I don't know how we would do that.
1: Like porta potty mm-hmm. out back?
2: Luckily, my parents have a place not too far away. So in extreme emergencies.
1: Because let's be honest, there's that, right?
2: Mm-hmm.
1: If you have 1 bathroom, you know what we're talking about. Where you've had that for the most part, you get by. You can get through 1 bathroom, fine. But every once in a great while... There was, this is years ago, at a different house. We lived up north. Do you remember
2: the... Same thing, we had 1 bathroom and then...
1: Yeah. Do you remember the incident, though?
2: Yeah, your dad and you guys had food poisoning.
1: My dad and I both had food poisoning, and it was brutal. It was horrible. It was so bad. One was going in, one was coming out, one was banging on the door, while the other was like, hang on. Oh, it was so bad. And where we worked was less than a mile away. And I'm being honest, couldn't make it there. Couldn't make it like I wanted to go. I tried to. I go, I'm just going to go to work and just sit on the toilet there for the next 5 hours of my life. And I couldn't even drive the 6/10 of a mile to make it there. I couldn't even get to the car. Yeah, it was horrible. So we want to know this morning. Oh, it was so bad. I love my dad, but I don't want to know him that well. What's the perfect amount of bathrooms for the number of people in your house? How many do you currently have? Facebook.com/WIOG Mornings. 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It's Nate, April, and you in the morning.
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1: 651, 8 April and You in the Morning. Asking the question, how many bathrooms do you think is appropriate for the number of people that you have in your house? I would like to have two. We have one. And I got to be honest, once you have more than one and then you downgrade to one, it's kind of rough.
2: It's the same thing with like having a dishwasher. I never had a dishwasher into our last house. And then when we moved, I was like, there's no dishwasher. I can't function.
1: I think there should at least be two bathrooms or a bath and a half.
2: Yeah, absolutely.
1: Like, here's the thing. I don't care about the shower. I just want to be able to have two toilets. That's what I need more than anything else.
2: Jody says, definitely two. My husband has his own. I cannot deal with his bathroom. Nicole says, four people in the family. I am the only girl. We need four bathrooms. Men and boys are in the bathroom forever. And then she puts pooping. And I can't pee outside so easily like them. I currently have three bathrooms. Not enough. Nicole says, family of five, two bathrooms. Back bathroom is for a little bit more privacy.
1: By the way, can we talk about that too? Where the bathrooms are situated, the location of the bathroom.
2: Mm-hmm.
1: When we lived up north, our bathroom was right off the kitchen. Horrible place for a bathroom. Who puts a bathroom off the kitchen? Worst place for a bathroom.
2: Yeah, it was terrible.
1: Right?
2: Yeah. It was definitely one of the things we did not like about that house.
1: Here's a text this morning on the Stormaster Exteriors text line from the 231. I think two are at least needed, especially having teenagers. That said, my mother has five sisters. She grew up with one bathroom. I asked Grandpa once how that worked, and he said it was fine until the first girl became a teenager. Then he put a toilet in his workshop.
2: That works.
1: Yeah.
2: Amy says, I have a family of four and one bathroom. I wish we had two. Mm-hmm. One for the kids, one for me, my husband and I, because it seems like there is always somebody in the bathroom when I need it.
1: Yeah. You know what cracks me up about rich people and mansions?
2: Oh, the giant, yeah.
1: There are, and this is a fact, in mansions, there are more bathrooms than there are bedrooms.
2: Usually, yeah.
1: Look it up. When you see a celebrity selling their home and they go, four bedrooms, 12 bathrooms. I go, what? Does each person get three bathrooms? That's crazy to me. But yeah, there are always, always, always in mansions more bathrooms than there are bedrooms.
2: Megan says, family of four here, and we have two full baths and a half bath.
1: That works perfectly.
2: Yeah, there you go. Yeah, you got the numbers. Kristen says, we need three. Becky says, three full bathrooms and maybe a half bath as well. That's what we need. Ashley says, we have six people and three full baths, which kind of works out perfectly. Each two people kind of have a dedicated one that they're using for a shower, so no waiting.
1: So continue the conversation this morning. We're asking the question, what's the perfect amount of bathrooms for your for the number of people in your house? Facebook.com/WIOG Mornings. Text or call in this morning to share with us, 877-330-9464. Let's do it right now. It's a winning Wednesday. We got a lot to give away today, including a pair of tickets to go see Weird Al. He is coming to the Dow Vent Center in Saginaw in July, and we want to send you to see Weird Al right now.
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1: 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Got the keyword for Doja Cat around 710, and of course, 10 grand in the sand, that keyword around 720.
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2: Traffic looks good this morning. 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
1: Congratulations going out to Sierra of Grand Blanc, who scored a pair of tickets to go see Weird Al coming to the Dow Event Center on July 7th. Keep listening. More chances for you to win a pair of tickets. 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Let's talk bathrooms this morning. How many do you have?
2: How many do you need?
1: How many do you need? I would like to have at least a half more. Because we only have one. And there's only two of us. But that bathroom is very small. I feel like if we just had I just need another toilet. Just another toilet.
2: Sarah says, we have one bathroom, but we live in the country, so sometimes we use the great outdoors if the bathroom is busy.
1: What, onesies or twosies?
2: Darwin says, we have three people, and a two-bath works great. When I was a child, we had one bathroom with 13 people living in the house.
1: Man! 13 people, one bathroom?
2: Uh-huh.
1: I bow down to you. That is impressive.
2: That is crazy. Susie says, when we have a full house, our three are just perfect, but the two of us having two is just right. The kids and boys have the upstairs, and that's off limits to guests. Crystal says we have two. Should be sufficient, but one more? That would be ideal.
1: Mm-hmm.
2: Chelsea says, family of four, if everybody had their own designated bathrooms, that would be wonderful.
1: So we're asking the question this morning, bathrooms, how many people do you have in your house? How many bathrooms? Facebook.com/WIOG Mornings. 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
2: And Julie has a formula. She says, I think you need one more than the number of people living in the house. I can kind of agree with you on that.
1: I think that'd be ideal, but that's a lot of room.
2: Chris says, one, I live alone. See? You got it all figured out then. No waiting.
1: One? You only need one. You're all set. So we want to know, how many bathrooms do you have? How many bathrooms do you think you need? 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Another text from the 810. We're a family of five. We have four bathrooms in our house. Not going to lie, the bathrooms are a little much. But it is nice to never have to go looking for an open bathroom.
2: That is nice, yes.
1: Yeah. If you have five people in four bathrooms and they're all being occupied at the same time, something happened.
2: Yes.
1: Something happened if all the bathrooms are.
2: It's a bad day.
1: Yeah. So continue the conversation this morning, Facebook.com/WIOG Mornings. Text or call in 877-330-9464. 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Just 3 days remain to get qualified, and a brand new keyword right now. It is
2: DREAM. 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
1: DREAM. 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
2: 95819.
1: That's what I said. 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
1: Yes. 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
1: Wrapping up our conversation this morning, we're talking about bathrooms. How many bathrooms do you have? How many do you need? How many people are in the house? Growing up, we had five people, one bathroom. That was it. I don't think it was it. I mean, it's been so long, I don't remember. And for the longest time, because I lived by myself, so it was just one bathroom and me. And then when we got together, I'm trying to remember the first place that we were just roommates. Was it just one?
2: No, there was two bathrooms there.
1: I was like, there's three floors. I hope there was more than one bathroom.
2: No, there was two bathrooms there, and then we lived in a very small apartment, and that had one.
1: Yeah.
2: Our house in Sheboygan had one. Mm-hmm. Yeah, so we graduated to two bathrooms. We ended up putting in a third in their last house, and now we're back to one bathroom.
1: Mm-hmm.
2: And when I was growing up, my dad actually built our house. So we originally had two bathrooms, and then as we got older, I remember him going,
1: "No,
2: we need more bathrooms. I'm not waiting for a bathroom because you guys are in there all the time." So he built two more bathrooms in the house.
1: Mm-hmm.
2: So we ended up with four.
1: Smart man.
2: Yeah. Including one in the basement.
1: So continue the conversation this morning, facebook.com/WIOG. Mornings, you can text in as well, 877-330-9464.
2: Perfect amount of bathrooms for the number of people in your house.
1: I'm telling you, the rich people, they got it right. Mansions, they'd be like, "Oh, we have three bedrooms and 52 bathrooms."
2: Crystal says, "We have two. It's sufficient, but one more would be ideal."
1: Yeah.
2: Debbie says,

0: two works for us. Caitlin says we have two bathrooms for people, so it's perfect. David says we have one, but need a second one to be enough for us. And Susie says when we have a full house, three will be perfect for us.
1: Yeah. I don't even want a full, like, just give me a half. I just need a toilet. That's right. What I need.
0: Yeah. If we had a half bath, it would be glorious. But I don't, there's nowhere to do it.
1: No. Upstairs?
0: I don't think so.
1: No? Porta potty out back?
0: No, thanks.
1: Continue the conversation this morning. 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All right, let's do it. I see the phone lines ringing already. 10 grand to the sand. This Saturday, we are just days away. 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
15: Good morning, I'm Matt Barber, 3 ABC 12 News headlines. In Genesee County, Gaines Township Supervisor Daniel Jenkins and Treasurer Robert Henderson are being targeted for recall after 17 firefighters walked off the job in protest last week. The firefighters resigned after the Gaines Township Board voted to appoint former Battalion Chief Dan Stevens as the next fire chief. The firefighters had voiced their support for Interim Chief Scott Mangrum to get the job. The recall language will be reviewed at the June 29th Genesee County Election Commission meeting. If the language is approved, petitioners can begin the process of collecting signatures. Lecturers at the University of Michigan Flint campus will receive additional pay increases after their union ratified a new agreement with the university. The Leo Flint Lecturers Bargaining Unit voted to approve the deal Monday evening. The agreement gives lecturers an extra 1% annual raise for the 2026-27 and 2027-28 academic years, on top of the 3% increases already in place. The deal was triggered after undergraduate credit hours on campus rose by more than 19%. I'm Matt Barber, and that's a look at news with Nate and April in the morning on 102.5 WIOG.

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1: 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We're going to be pulling those winners coming up here. They're going to be joining us. But there is a special keyword there. And you get that, you text it in, and you may be getting a call from us to join us at Hateco on Saturday. And by the way, yes, there will be last chance qualifying the morning of at Hateco Park. So you'll want to get there about 9:15-ish, 9:30. And who knows? You could be one of the last ones called to join us for 10 grand in the sand. All the details at WIOG.com. Listener looking for a little advice this morning. Oh, you know me in feet, April.
2: I know.
1: You know me in feet. Okay. I've worked in my job for 12 years, and one of the perks has always been casual dress since we don't deal with the public. I'm a flip-flop girl. And pretty much wear them year round. Well, our new HR guy just pulled me in and said I can't wear shoes that show my toes anymore because toes at work are too intimate. I'm honestly so mad I'm thinking about quitting. So what do you think? Is this a ridiculous rule or should she just follow it?
2: The first thing I would do is I would probably set up a meeting with my immediate manager and the HR person. And like, is there a legitimate reason? Like, is there a safety concern about footwear there? You know what I'm saying?
1: Mm-hmm.
2: And if there's not, I would want to know what had changed. I'm not sure I would quit my job over a pair of shoes, but
1: yeah, I mean,
2: I do understand people's passion.
1: I'm just thinking, pick your battles. And to me, this isn't that big of a...
2: Yeah, but if this is something that she's been allowed to do for 12 years, what changed? What made it different?
1: Well, it is possible that it's always been in the handbook and no one has ever enforced it. Now you got a new HR person and they're like, no with the flippity floppities.
2: Yeah, but that's where you get your manager involved too, because it's like, if it's been allowed all this time and there really isn't a legitimate reason just because it's in the handbook. You know, I mean, let's face it. There's a lot of stuff in our handbooks at work that nobody abides by. Nobody even knows it's there. So I would do that. I would set up a meeting with the HR person and the manager. And I also would be like, listen, toes are too intimate. That's weird. That's a weird thing to say. Don't you believe?
1: Yeah, I would have handled
2: it. A weird thing to say.
1: I would have said toes are gross. That's why you can't wear flippity floppities.
2: I just don't think feet are...
1: Maybe someone complained.
2: Feet and intimate are two very different things.
1: Maybe someone complained.
2: That is possible. I mean, that's where I would be like, I want to get down to the root of this. Where is this coming from? Did you just see it in the handbook and, you know, or do you have a foot fetish and you don't want to see my, you know, my wiggly digits? I don't know. But it's like, find out what's going on and involve your manager so that there's also another witness to this whole situation.
1: So what do you think? Facebook.com/WIMG Mornings. You can text or call in this morning, 877-330-9464. A listener reached out and said, hey guys, here's the deal. I'm fired up about this one. I've worked at my job for 12 years, and one of the perks has always been casual dress since we don't deal with the public. I'm a flip-flop girl and pretty much wear them year-round. Well, our new HR guy just pulled me in and said I can't wear shoes that show my toes anymore because toes at work are too intimate. I'm honestly so mad I'm thinking about quitting. So what do you think? Ridiculous rule or should she just follow it? I mean, there must be, if you're thinking about quitting over flip-flops, I'm guessing there's got to be a little bit more to it than the flippity-floppity rule.
2: Maybe. I mean, maybe she just was weirded out by the meeting too. Because I mean, honestly, if somebody said to me toes are intimate, I'd be like, what? Please explain.
1: 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Text or call in this morning, 877-330-9464. Thoughts? What do you think? And do you have maybe a rule at your work? You can't wear flip-flops. And I get it. If it's if you're working in a factory.
2: Absolutely.
1: Or any potential mm-hmm. to where something could fall and break a toe. I get it. I mean, people here wear flip-flops, but again, we're at a radio station, so.
2: Right, we don't have any concerns of anything like that.
1: Not really. Unless maybe if you were running.
2: That's true.
1: I'm not.
2: But we don't have any reason to do that either.
1: No, that's, yeah.
2: You're running to the fridge or running to the bathroom between breaks.
1: Pretty laid back. Pretty laid back here. So flip-flops at work. What do you think? It's Nate, April, and you on WIOG.
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1: We are wrapping up our conversation this morning. Alyssa reached out and said, hey guys, here's the deal. I've worked at my job for 12 years, and one of the perks has always been casual dress since we don't deal with the public. I'm a flip-flop girl and pretty much wear them year-round. Well, our new HR guy just pulled me in and said I can't wear shoes that show my toes anymore because toes at work are too intimate. I'm honestly so mad I'm thinking about quitting. So what do you think? Ridiculous rule, or should I just follow it? 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Text or call in this morning, 877-330-9464. I mean, I will say this. If you're going to quit a job over flip-flops, there's got to be something more than just the flippity-floppities.
2: Mm-hmm.
1: I believe. This was like the last straw.
2: Maybe. I mean, maybe just the shock of it all of like, listen, I've been doing this forever and, you know, why things are changing. But that's my advice would be to set up a meeting with the your immediate manager and your HR person and discuss. Just like figure out instead of just like storming in and quitting and then like having this, you know, to think about the rest of your life. Like do your due diligence now. And find out if there is a really legit reason. Is it enforceable? Is this somebody's preference? Or is it really in your handbook and there is a reason for it?
1: I mean, feet are gross.
2: Maybe. I mean, I...
1: No, feet are gross. It's not a maybe. It is.
2: I don't care about seeing other people's toes or feet. I honestly don't.
1: Text from the 586 this morning in the Stormaster Exteriors text line. The new boss may be trying to establish himself as the alpha and using the uninformed policies to do so. It's safest reading up on the reasons behind the rule already in place and go about changing the rule due to no problems in the past. Just because it's a rule doesn't mean it has to be. If you're in a union or such, the workers can vote on it. I don't know any about that. We're talking about flip-flops here, people.
2: Mm-hmm.
1: Flip-flops.
2: John says, I mean, usually most places I worked, open footwear is a safety issue. If you drop something on your feet or whatever, I can't say whether that would be an issue. So if it's never been enforced before, I think the keynote here is, yes, you need to find out if this is a policy of the company. If not, then I would definitely question as to why it's an issue now. Because, yes, it sounds like there might be a personal issue with this. Lenine says, definitely go to your employee handbook under dress code. And then you can fight it because for 12 years, they've allowed it. Cindy says, I think you were being a little too casual with flip-flops. Most places have a closed toe policy.
1: Mm-hmm.
2: Nick says, doesn't sound like you have a dress code, really. So just ask HR to show you where in the company rules that they've got a dress code.
1: And here's a text this morning from the 989. The dress code needs to be updated in the personnel policy manual first. Then a memo needs to go out to make all aware of the update. Be transparent. Not sure why anyone would think that beachwear is appropriate or safe to wear in the workplace to begin with. They are dangerous, easy to trip on, get caught in things. Why or what do you do when the thong part breaks and you don't have anything under your foot to walk on? They aren't a shoe, but foam. They don't protect your foot from anything dropping on them or puncturing through the bottom. No, keep them at home. And another text from the 989 just simply says, casual is not flip-flops.
2: Amanda says, tell them to quit sexualizing your feet. And Andrea says, ask him where it is in the contract or the rules. So there we go.
1: All right, continue the conversation. Facebook.com/WIOG Mornings. 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
2: I really want an update on this. I wonder how this like is going to turn out. Right. I hope you don't quit your job, though, over a pair of shoes.
1: Yeah, do not quit over flip-flops, not shoes, April.
2: I'm sorry.
1: It's Nate, April, and you in the morning.
2: Flip-flops or shoes?
1: No, they're not. Let's do it right now. It's a winning Wednesday, giving you a chance to win a mega pack of scratch-off lottery tickets, courtesy of our good friends at the Michigan Lottery. It's a 10-pack right now for caller 25.
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1: Good luck on a winning Wednesday, Nate, April, and you in the morning. Also, get ready to join us. 10 grand in the sand is this Saturday, and your next chance to qualify is coming up in minutes.

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1: Congratulations going out to Megan of Midland. She was caller 25, scored a mega pack of scratch-off lottery tickets courtesy of the Michigan Lottery on a winning Wednesday. Good luck to you, Megan. She was like, I've been trying to get 10 grand of the same qualifying every day, I can't get through. It's coming up here very quickly. Once again, another chance for you to join us at Haithco Park this Saturday. Yesterday, we're driving home, and it went from sunshine to thunderstorm watches and warnings. And I go, I gotta mow the lawn. And I'm like, if I can, I just need 10 minutes. Let me mow the lawn. So we race home. We get there before you can start to hear some thunder. Race home, hop on the mower. And I just started to finish the backyard. And I'm like, let me just knock out the front real quick. And then our neighbor from across the street came over and wanted to chat. I'm like, no, I was so close. And about 2 minutes in, all of a sudden, it just starts downpouring.
2: Well, even as you were talking to him, the rain started to hit. And it's like, well, that's a project for another day.
1: And then I go, I think I could still get it done. You're like, it's lightning and thunder and you're on a big piece of metal. Probably not a good idea. Because I was willing to take one for the team.
2: But then I thought about it and I was like, yeah, go get it done.
1: Yeah.
2: Just get that insurance policy out here. And
1: well, as you have reminded me many times over, I am worth more dead to you than alive.
2: I'm just curious, like a lightning strike
1: on a riding mower?
2: Is that more cha-ching?
1: I don't know. You'd have to look it up in the policy. I'm not sure what it says. Let's do it right now. Let's get you qualified. 10 grand in the sand. You want to go digging at Haithco Park this Saturday? 102 qualifiers, 102 prizes, over $10,000 in cash and prizes, including $1,000 concert tickets. We've got so much cool stuff that's going to be in the sand this year at Haithco Park. Our big thanks to Financial Plus Credit Union for once again sponsoring 10 grand in the sand. Let's do it. Caller 10 and caller 15. You're going to be joining us.
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2: South Moorish and Corunna Road in Clayton Township, an earlier accident there, so just be aware of that. Elsewhere, it looks like roads are clear. 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
14: Good morning, I'm Matt Barber with your ABC 12 News headlines. In Genesee County, some in Gaines Township are voicing concerns after 17 firefighters resigned. It follows the Township Board's decision to hire a new fire chief instead of appointing the department's interim chief. The resignations have sparked conversations throughout the community. Some residents question how the resignations could affect emergency response and staffing levels. Others tell us they are disappointed by the entire situation and hope township officials and firefighters can work together to restore stability and public confidence. The Genesee County Clerk says recall language against Township Supervisor Daniel Jenkins and Treasurer Robert Henderson will be reviewed at the Election Commission meeting later this month. A new four-legged advocate is officially on the job at Genesee County. Voices for Children Advocacy Center has welcomed Hercules, a black Labrador retriever trained to help children who have experienced abuse, neglect, and other trauma. Hercules was sworn in during a special ceremony Tuesday at the Genesee County 7th Circuit Court. I'm Matt Barber, and that's a look at news with Nate and April in the morning on 102.5 WIOG.

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1: 8:35, Nate, April, and you in the morning. Congratulations, our latest qualifiers and 10 grand in the sand. Nicole of Saginaw and Chrislyn of Midland, both going to be joining us at Haithco Park coming up this Saturday. Your next chance, by the way, to get qualified is right around 10:30. 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If you're not able to get through on the phone lines, I've been trying. Nate, I've been trying. 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They got a special keyword there. We're going to be pulling some qualifiers from all those who texted in. And there, yes, there will be last chance qualifying the morning of. So you'll want to be at Haithco Park around 9:15-ish, 9:30. And that'll be your last chance to join us. Not sure how many qualifiers we're going to pull from there. Someone was asking that. I go, I don't know. It really depends on...
2: depends on how many show up.
1: How many show up. So, participation is required. All the details at WIOG.com. Okay, I wasn't going to bring this up. And I won't say who it is. Okay. But we have a neighbor who loves their chainsaw.
2: I know what you're going to say. Yes.
1: We have a neighbor who loves their chainsaw so much.
2: So much.
1: And I feel like it's just not, it's every day. I go, what are you chainsawing? Mm-hmm. How much chainsawing can one human being possibly do? But they do. Mm-hmm. And they do it at, it's sometimes I'm telling you, it's got to be like just after, they wait until like 6:05 in the morning, yeah, on the weekend. On the weekends at 6:05, we're chainsawing. Mm-hmm. What are we chainsawing at 6:05?
2: I wonder if it's because his property is kind of back into the woods that he doesn't realize that.
1: We can hear it. We can hear it.
2: The whole neighborhood can hear it because we all talk about it.
1: Like, I understand in emergencies, right?
2: Sure,
1: tree goes,
2: yeah,
1: down, you need to cut it, whatever. I totally get that. But this, mm-hmm, is not an emergency thing.
2: Right.
1: There is no way there's a chainsaw emergency every, no, single day.
2: And honestly, I think we heard this a couple of years ago and we're kind of concerned because we're like, who chainsaws that early in the morning? What is going on? Our body's being buried. What's happening? Well, mm-hmm, now we know that that's not the case. But
1: I hope bodies aren't being buried with a chainsaw.
2: It's early, horrible, morning chainsawing. All summer long.
1: We want to know what's something you've heard your neighbors doing in the middle of the night or early in the morning.
2: And you've gone, really? What time is it? Why are you not sleeping?
1: 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What's something you've heard your neighbors doing in the middle of the night or early in the morning?
2: Mm-hmm. Even the late night chainsawing doesn't bother me. Especially in the summertime. I don't know. It's actually kind of soothing. Because there's like fires going on and different things, bonfires by our house. I mean, that's just like that summer, you know?
1: I have never heard someone say chainsaw, the sound of a chainsaw is soothing. Should that be a new white noise chainsaw?
2: I honestly, on a low setting, yeah, I think it could be.
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2: No.
1: No?
2: That would freak me out.
1: Okay.
2: But the chainsaw sound is not, I don't know, it doesn't terrify me like... Maybe it should.
1: So what's something you've heard your neighbors doing in the middle of the night or early in the morning? 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
1: It's 8:50, Nate, April, and you in the morning. It's a Wednesday. Feels like a Wednesday. Doesn't it?
2: Wednesdays, I don't know that Wednesdays have a huge feel.
1: No, Wednesdays definitely have a feel. And it feels like a Wednesday today, I'm telling you. We're asking the question this morning. We want to know, what's something you've heard your neighbors doing in the middle of the night or early in the morning? We've got a neighbor who apparently loves to chainsaw. Like on Saturday, Sunday, it'd be like 6 o'clock. He waits until after 6. Excuse me. It's not 6. It's like 6:03. They go, 6:03. That's late enough. Now I can start chainsawing. And it's not like just a one-time thing. It's all the time. Text this morning. Let's see. From the 586, I'd be willing to bet he sells cords of wood or something like that. Simply go ask, and on your way to his house, look for cords of wood. That's fine. I have nothing against someone trying to make money.
2: No.
1: I do have something against someone trying to make money at 6:03 a.m. on a Saturday. I do have a little issue with that. At least wait till like 7:45-ish. Text from the 989, smoking weed at all hours. How do I know? The way they hack their lungs out. So annoying. Here's from the 810. My parents' house are those neighbors. It wouldn't be rare to hear polka music or Creed blaring at 2 a.m. LOL, everyone is used to it.
2: That is weird. That's a wide range of music.
1: Could be Creed. Could be polka.
2: Let's see. Kayla says, I live in an apartment and I've heard my neighbors in the middle of the night arguing and having sex.
1: Same time or different times?
2: Lori says, pounding the floor. So let your imagination go from there.
1: Okay.
2: I think we all know what that means. Mm-hmm,
1: from the 313 on the Stormmaster Exteriors text line, I used to have a neighbor who would stay up with his friends until 4 or 5 in the morning and blare an old truck horn. Mind you, this guy and his friends are in their 50s.
2: Okay. So we want to know, what's something you've heard your neighbors doing in the middle of the night or super early in the morning and you're like, why are you not sleeping?
1: 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So what happens?
3: At 3 a.m., my upstairs neighbors decided it was the perfect time to rearrange every piece of furniture they owned. 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
1: Yeah.
2: You probably weren't a fan, right?
1: Would you be a fan?
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1: Would you be a fan?
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1: 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And let us know. Let's do this right now. Midland Street Wine Walk is coming up. And we want to send you and a guest, 21 or older, 9 restaurants and pubs participating. There's going to be live music as well. And let me give you the rundown. This is the way it works. It's a lot of fun if you've never been before. Midland Street Wine Walk. 2 wine samples per establishment and also 1 food sample. Very important to have some of the food samples to help with the wine. All right. And I will say this too. Pace yourself. Very important to pace yourself. I said this many times over, and then we get listeners who win. They go, I didn't pace myself. Like the next day I go, I'm telling you, you got to pace yourself. Mm-hmm. You get excited. You go, oh, they're just little samples of wine. And they're decent sized samples and some are a little more,
2: more sample-y than others.
1: 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And the next thing you know, you're like, I'm feeling pretty good walking on Midland Street. 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
2: Traffic looks good at this time. 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
24: You ever wake up in the middle of the night or maybe first thing in the morning and notice drool on your pillow? Unless you're sleeping next to someone who hasn't already seen all your good, bad, and ugly, it's probably not that big a deal and not anything to worry about unless it's something that just started happening recently. When people drool at night, it's often because of a stuffy nose, acid reflux, or being a mouth breather. People who sleep on their stomach or side are more likely to drool than someone who sleeps on their back. But in some cases, drooling at night can be a warning sign of something more serious, like dental issues, sleep apnea, or even early symptoms of Parkinson's disease. If you're at all concerned about this, the best place to start is with an ENT doctor, an ears, nose, and throat doctor. They can recommend a sleep study to possibly get some answers. I'm Dr. Sanjay Gupta, helping you live a better life.
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0: on a winning Wednesday. By the way, we did get, was it Matt?
1: Matt.
0: Matt, who scored a pair of passes to the Midland Street Wine Walk, which is coming on Thursday, June 25th from 5 until 9 p.m. Live music, by the way. Going to be a lot of fun. 9 restaurants and bars participating. Tickets are just $35. Includes a commemorative wine glass, 2 wine samples, and 1 food sample at each participating stop. We'll have more chances for you to win tickets coming up tomorrow morning on the show as well. So keep listening for your chance. We're asking the question this morning, what's something you've heard your neighbors doing in the middle of the night or early in the morning? We have a neighbor who loves his chainsaw. And yeah, like on a Saturday, 6:03 in the morning. Last Saturday I checked, before we had to head out for an event, 6:03 in the morning, chainsaw. I go, come on, man. I know we were leaving, but still, that's a little early.
1: Michael says mowing the lawn at 7 a.m. on weekends. Jenna says, I don't think my neighbor knows, but I can hear her singing in her bathroom almost every single morning. When I come out to, I have a garage that is not attached to my house, that's very close to her house. I can hear her belting it out in the shower every single workday. That's nice of you to keep it to yourself.
0: Is it good or is it bad? That's what we want to know. Facebook.com/WIRG Mornings. Text or call in 877-330-9464 to continue the conversation this morning. Got the Dirt Dish and More that's coming up here in just a few minutes. But right now, let's get you qualified. Doja Cat, the U.S. tour stop of your choice. We only have days remaining. Today, tomorrow, and Friday, your final 3 days to get qualified. We give you keywords right around 7:10, 9:10. Also, just after about 12:15 and once again around 3:15 in the afternoon, you get the keyword, you text it in to 95819, and that'll get you qualified. 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It includes flights, hotel, and 2 tickets to go see Doja Cat in the U.S. tour stop of your choice. The national keyword right now is...
1: passion. 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
0: 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Dirt, Dish, and More, that's coming up here in about 3 minutes.
1: What Tom Holland finally revealed. We've got the details that's coming in the Dirt, the Dish, and More this morning.

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1: So Tom Holland confirmed that he and Zendaya are indeed married, and he's not giving any other details. He shut it down on the subject and says that's all you get on that. Taylor Swift and Travis Kelce apparently are having this huge stage built for their wedding celebration at Madison Square Garden. Supposedly it's going to go down July 3rd, but no word on who will be performing. And speaking of Taylor, she's teased some new music coming after a 9-hour session at Electric Lady Studios in New York the other day. Jelly Roll, Bunny XO, they may have been hinting about their separation for about a month now as people are looking back on it. Jelly didn't wear his wedding band at the CMA Fest, and she's been posting videos alluding to a toxic relationship. Diddy has seen another reduction in his sentence. The release date is now February 23rd of 2028. Armie Hammer is on a comeback trail, and he admits that he's to blame for all of his own problems. Apparently, Corey Feldman's hospitalization turned out to be food poisoning. And the Rocky Horror Picture Show will be presented at the Sphere in Vegas in 2027. So stand by for official dates. Hey, coming up, we've got a Wet Nose Wednesday story that you are not going to want to miss. That's coming up about 9:30. We have a dog who has spent half their life at the Humane Society of Genesee County. You're going to meet Montana. That's coming up about 9:30 here on WIOG.
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1: All right, it's a Wednesday, which means it's a Wet Nose Wednesday sponsored by Security Credit Union. And we do have with us this morning Lynn from the Humane Society of Genesee County. Good morning, Lynn, and thank you so much for joining us. How are you?
2: Good morning.
1: Okay, so we fell in love with Montana, and we want to find Montana a home so badly. Can you share with us Montana's story?
2: Yeah, Montana came into us as a stray in July of 2023.
1: Oh, this breaks our heart.
2: Yeah, and so she is just shy of being here for 3 years.
3: And Montana she's just about to turn six, right? So that means half her life in the shelter?
2: Yes, half her life in a shelter. And she came in, we did do a DNA test on her, and she is pit bull and shepherd mix. An incredibly sweet girl. I don't know, it's hard to explain her. She has just got a wonderful personality. We don't know why she's been here for so long.
1: Yeah.
2: She's just a wonderful, wonderful dog. You know, we had her in the studio, and you know, she's absolutely amazing because she just gravitates to people. And really and truly just wants to spend time with them. She is dog selective, so, you know, we have to do meet and greet. Mm-hmm. And stuff, but she's an amazing dog, and our goal is to not have her stay here to hit that, you know, 3 year anniversary. It'd just be wonderful to get her out of here before she has to hit that 3 year anniversary.
3: Now, Lynn, tell us if people are interested in Montana. I mean, she really looks more shepherd than she does pit. She's very pretty. Like you said, we had her here in the studio. She was great with me. She was great with Nate. She's great with kids. Where can people find information?
2: You can go to our website at GenesseeHumane.org. It'll show her picture on there, and information that we have on her. It will show all of our animals. So if you're not interested maybe in her, we have certainly other dogs. We have lots of cats and kittens right now, and actually several guinea pigs that are looking for homes also.
1: Well, we appreciate you taking some time with us this morning. And again, we're featuring Montana on Wet Nose Wednesday, sponsored by Security Credit Union. And we're going to share some photos on our website at WIOG.com. We'll also have a link to the Humane Society of Genesee County on there as well. And again, it tears my heart that a dog almost 3 years Montana has been with the Humane Society of Genesee County. It's time to find her forever home. It's not at the Humane Society. And so if you're looking for someone, or even if it's not you and you know someone who has been looking for a while, Montana might be the perfect match for you. So please consider Montana. Lynn, thank you so much for joining us this morning.
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13: You ever wake up in the middle of the night or maybe first thing in the morning and notice drool on your pillow? Unless you're sleeping next to someone who hasn't already seen all your good, bad, and ugly, it's probably not that big a deal and not anything to worry about, unless it's something that just started happening recently. When people drool at night, it's often because of a stuffy nose, acid reflux, or being a mouth breather. People who sleep on their stomach or side are more likely to drool than someone who sleeps on their back. But in some cases, drooling at night can be a warning sign of something more serious, like dental issues, sleep apnea, or even early symptoms of Parkinson's disease. If you're at all concerned about this, the best place to start is with an ENT doctor, an ears, nose, and throat doctor. They can recommend a sleep study to possibly get some answers. I'm Dr. Sanjay Gupta, helping you live a better life.
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16: Weather.
3: Highs of 73 for the day today. Cloudy skies, showers, possible thunderstorms developing this evening, continuing overnight, likely lows of 58. Some storms producing heavy rainfall tonight. And for Thursday, I've got a chance of rain showers continuing in the morning. Otherwise, mostly cloudy for the day tomorrow and a high of 71. Nate, April, and you in the morning, 102.5 WIOG. 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
1: 9:53, Nate, April, and you wrapping up the morning show, but we're going to stick around for a few more hours. We'll hang out with you. How does that sound on a Wednesday? 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The U.S. tour stop of your choice. 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And don't forget, we got that special keyword to get you qualified. You got a chance at an overnight stay at Soaring Eagle Water Park and Hotel, plus four water park passes as well. The keyword to get qualified right now is water. 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You can get an overnight stay to Soaring Eagle Water Park and Hotel, plus those four water park passes as well. And we'll have a new keyword for you tomorrow morning. So make sure you're listening for another chance to be a winner as well. I think that's it for now. As I mentioned, we're hanging out for a little bit longer. So don't go anywhere, because your next chance to get qualified for 10 grand in the sand is coming up around 10:30. So get ready for that on WIOG. Bye-bye.
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102.5 WIOG. Congratulations going out to Leanne of Ovid and Ashley of Burton. They are joining us this Saturday, 10 grand in the sand at Haithco Park with Financial Plus Credit Union. 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And yes, we will have last chance qualifying on Saturday morning at Haithco Park. Between 9:15 and 9:30, you want to get there, and you could be digging in the sand. 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
1: Performing live has inevitably influenced the way that I write and produce music at this point. I think having a familiarity with different size venues and knowing what quiet, slower acoustic song sounds like versus a more up-tempo, you know, more filled out song. I think it's all about kind of crafting the dynamics of a show in order to make it as satisfying and memorable, you know, for the people who are generous enough to spend their energy and time and money coming to see us play. So I definitely think, having been in all different sized rooms at this point, I take them all into consideration when the song is done being written and then we get into the production.
2: I'm crying.

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We want you to meet Montana, who has spent half her life at the Humane Society of Genesee County. 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

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Doja Cat, the U.S. tour stop of your choice. 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But from throwbacks to hot new music, Sabrina Carpenter, her latest is called House Tour, 102.5 WIOG.

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It's a

0: Nate from Nate and April in the Morning. 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

0: 2.5 WIOG. 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Flights, hotel, concert tickets, plus access to the VIP lounge as well. 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Got Dr. Dre with Snoop Dogg, JoJo, and JT coming up. 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
14: A better life with Dr. Sanjay Gupta.
15: For the ninth year in a row, Finland has been named the happiest country in the world. That's according to the World Happiness Report put out every year by the Wellbeing Research Center at the University of Oxford in the UK. Two other Nordic nations, Iceland and Denmark, came in at numbers 2 and 3. Now, having spent quite a bit of time in these countries over my 2.5 decades as a journalist, I can tell you that this is not at all that surprising. There's an entirely different way of thinking in these countries. We before me, you might say. In other words, the mentality is less adversarial and much more, we're all in this together. One other interesting thing that came up was that no matter where someone lived, the more time they spent on social media, the less happy they were. Want to smile? It's simple. Put your phone away for a bit. I'm Dr. Sanjay Gupta, helping you live a better life.
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0: 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Throwback Lunch continues. Got Mary J. Blige. Also, Nelly coming up. 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
2: You ever wake up in the middle of the night or maybe first thing in the morning and notice drool on your pillow? Unless you're sleeping next to someone who hasn't already seen all your good, bad, and ugly, it's probably not that big a deal and not anything to worry about unless it's something that just started happening recently. When people drool at night, it's often because of a stuffy nose, acid reflux, or being a mouth breather. People who sleep on their stomach or side are more likely to drool than someone who sleeps on their back. But in some cases, drooling at night can be a warning sign of something more serious, like dental issues, sleep apnea, or even early symptoms of Parkinson's disease. If you're at all concerned about this, the best place to start is with an ENT doctor, an ears, nose, and throat doctor. They can recommend a sleep study to possibly get some answers. I'm Dr. Sanjay Gupta, helping you live a better life.
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It is a throwback lunch. It was 3 years ago today that this guy performed in Bay City. Do you remember Nelly? Were you there at the show? Man, he put on a good show. Country Grammar now, the throwback lunch, WIOG.

0: 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It is a throwback lunch. I'm Nate Rose, and I'm out of here. Don't forget, more chances to get you qualified for 10 grand in the sand coming up around 3:30 this afternoon. Be listening when the phone lines open. Be caller 10, be caller 15, and you could be joining us at Heathcote Park coming up on Saturday. Have a great day. Talk to you tomorrow morning. WIOG.
1: 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Gotta get that.

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2: Hi, it's Gracie Abrams with my new song, Hit the Wall. 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
2: 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We have so much fun in rehearsals trying all different versions of songs, and then right now as we gear up to take this album live, we've already been making lots of tweaks, which is a lot of fun. And I think, I very much have the fans in mind when we're in rehearsals. I'm like, what will they feel extra hard? So it's all about crafting that experience.

0: That was Gracie Abrams' Hit the Wall. It's Your Music Plus.
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16: More and more people are using magnesium supplements to help them sleep. But are they safe? And do they really work? Well, first, let's talk about actual magnesium. That's an essential mineral that is needed for more than 300 different processes in the body, according to one dietitian. And most people get enough of it simply from the foods they eat. Now, if you're not getting enough, there are a few different types of supplements you can try. But as always, you should talk to your doctor before starting any new medication or supplement, whether it's prescription or over the counter. Now, when it comes to the science, we looked into this, and I gotta say, there's not a lot of strong evidence that magnesium supplements will actually help you sleep. They might help you manage pain, they might help you lower your stress levels, or work to get your muscles to relax. And maybe it's those things then that help you get some better sleep. I'm Dr. Sanjay Gupta, helping you live a better life.
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10: If you're caring for an aging parent, you may feel quite often that you're alone in what you're doing. But you're not. Not by a long shot. According to a new report by the Pew Research Center, 10% of U.S. adults are caring for a parent over age 65. Millions more are caring for a spouse or partner 65 or older. Beyond the sheer numbers, this report, perhaps unsurprisingly, found a major difference in caregiver well-being between men and women. One psychologist we spoke to suggested thinking 5 years in the future and imagining where you are right now. Will you be glad you took something on, or regretful that you didn't? You also need to cut yourself some slack, he said, especially women. Don't try to shoulder all of the burden by yourself. You might need to ask for help before you burn out. You'll be so glad you did. I'm Dr. Sanjay Gupta, helping you live a better life.
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Later on, we'll get you entered to spend some time this summer at Soaring Eagle Water Park. 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
6: If you're caring for an aging parent, you may feel quite often that you're alone in what you're doing. But you're not. Not by a long shot. According to a new report by the Pew Research Center, 10% of U.S. adults are caring for a parent over age 65. Millions more are caring for a spouse or partner 65 or older. Beyond the sheer numbers, this report, perhaps unsurprisingly, found a major difference in caregiver well-being between men and women. One psychologist we spoke to suggested thinking 5 years in the future and imagining where you are right now. Will you be glad you took something on, or regretful that you didn't? You also need to cut yourself some slack, he said, especially women. Don't try to shoulder all of the burden by yourself. You might need to ask for help before you burn out. You'll be so glad you did. I'm Dr. Sanjay Gupta, helping you live a better life.
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16: 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There's a term for that, social offloading. And experts we talked to warned that this habit could be stunting emotional growth, leaving an already isolated generation who came of age during the pandemic even less prepared for the messiness of human interaction. Sure, AI can help you polish whatever it is you're looking to say, but that's not very human, right? 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It's also what makes them so validating, help us to develop our confidence, our voice, our deep bonds with each other. 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They are keen to help. I'm Dr. Sanjay Gupta, helping you live a better life.
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14: Recent survey conducted by Common Sense Media found one-third of teenagers prefer AI companions over humans for serious conversations. There's a term for that, social offloading. And experts we talked to warned that this habit could be stunting emotional growth, leaving an already isolated generation who came of age during the pandemic even less prepared for the messiness of human interaction. Sure, AI can help you polish whatever it is you're looking to say, but that's not very human, right? It's the messiness that makes our interactions with each other so real. It's also what makes them so validating, help us to develop our confidence, our voice, our deep bonds with each other. Psychiatrists we talked to encouraged turning to family or friends when you're struggling to express yourself. They are keen to help. I'm Dr. Sanjay Gupta, helping you live a better life.
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12: A Better Life with Dr. Sanjay Gupta.
13: Eating a healthy diet is not only good for you physically, it can also keep your brain sharp as you age. According to a new study out of China, people who most closely followed the MIND diet slowed aging in key structures inside their brains by more than 2 years. The MIND diet is a combination of the Mediterranean diet, which we talk a lot about, and the DASH diet, which stands for Dietary Approaches to Stop Hypertension. All three of these diets are similar. But the MIND diet puts more of an emphasis on berries, beans, leafy green vegetables, fish, poultry, whole grains, olive oil, and nuts. You're not going to eat foods with a lot of saturated fat. We're talking cheese, butter, red meat, or anything fried. You really don't have to eat like this 100% of the time. That's the key. Just do the best that you can. I'm Dr. Sanjay Gupta, helping you live a better life.

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The Midland Street Wine Walk. We're going to tell you all about that after number one on the top 5 to 5. It's Teddy Swims, Mr. Know-It-All, 102.5.

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10: A Better Life with Dr. Sanjay Gupta.
11: Slowly but surely, AI is seeping its way into every corner of our lives. One area perhaps I didn't expect is diet advice. A new study out of Turkey found that chatbots are recommending to teen boys and girls that they restrict their daily calories to dangerously low levels and eat a balance of nutrients that are kind of out of whack. Remember, teenagers are growing, one pediatrician told us. If they aren't getting enough nutrition, it can really stunt their growth on a number of levels. And in extreme cases, it can lead to significant health consequences. Large language models, LLMs, they are designed to agree with you. So if you're looking to lose weight, they're going to push you pretty hard in that direction. They also sometimes don't know how to tell the difference between good information and bad information. And you know who does? Your doctor. I'm Dr. Sanjay Gupta, helping you live a better life.
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0: 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You got Mark for Allie. Let's do it again. Let's have a fun summer with Soaring Eagle Water Park and Hotel. We have a shot for you to win an overnight stay in 4 water park passes. Text this keyword as long as you're not driving. 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And good luck.
1: 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These are just some of the recent settlements the attorneys at the Lee Steinberg Law Firm have gotten our clients. We're always right there, fighting for you. 1-800-LEAVE-FREE. 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
8: For the 9th year in a row, Finland has been named the happiest country in the world. That's according to the World Happiness Report put out every year by the Wellbeing Research Center at the University of Oxford in the UK. 2 other Nordic nations, Iceland and Denmark, came in at numbers 2 and 3. Now, having spent quite a bit of time in these countries over my 2.5 decades as a journalist, I can tell you that this is not at all that surprising. There's an entirely different way of thinking in these countries. We before me, you might say. In other words, the mentality is less adversarial and much more, we're all in this together. One other interesting thing that came up was that no matter where someone lived, the more time they spent on social media, the less happy they were. Want to smile? It's simple. Put your phone away for a bit. I'm Dr. Sanjay Gupta, helping you live a better life.
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1: Being on the road definitely influences creative output, I would say. I think there's just this kind of different frequency that your nervous system is operating, you know, on, and it can be really helpful and kind of fuel sometimes, in my experience, like a delirious kind of edge to songwriting, which I've appreciated very much in the past. And it also can be a bit dysregulating, which sometimes means that I don't write music for a couple weeks at a time, and that can feel nerve-wracking in its own way. But I think I try again to just be really present with touring.

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13: Heart disease is still the leading cause of death here in the United States and around the world. But what if there was something you could do earlier in life to reduce the odds of becoming a statistic? Well, here in the United States, tens of millions of adults already take a statin to lower their cholesterol. But new guidance put out by the American College of Cardiology and the American Heart Association now emphasize that treating high cholesterol sooner could significantly reduce a person's lifetime risk of heart attack or stroke. How early are we talking? In your 30s, believe it or not. Of course, you need to talk to your doctor about whether statins are right for you, but you should know that the evidence is really starting to stack up that shows the earlier you get a jump on reducing lifelong exposure to plaque-causing lipids and lipoproteins, the better the odds are going to be for you. Make sure you get your cholesterol checked. That's the first step. I'm Dr. Sanjay Gupta, helping you live a better life.
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14: Recent survey conducted by Common Sense Media found one-third of teenagers prefer AI companions over humans for serious conversations. There's a term for that, social offloading. And experts we talked to warned that this habit could be stunting emotional growth, leaving an already isolated generation who came of age during the pandemic even less prepared for the messiness of human interaction. Sure, AI can help you polish whatever it is you're looking to say, but that's not very human, right? It's the messiness that makes our interactions with each other so real. It's also what makes them so validating, help us to develop our confidence, our voice, our deep bonds with each other. Psychiatrists we talked to encouraged turning to family or friends when you're struggling to express yourself. They are keen to help. I'm Dr. Sanjay Gupta, helping you live a better life.
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0: It's Nate from Nate and April in the Morning. 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
11: Heart disease is still the leading cause of death here in the United States and around the world. But what if there was something you could do earlier in life to reduce the odds of becoming a statistic? Well, here in the United States, tens of millions of adults already take a statin to lower their cholesterol. But new guidance put out by the American College of Cardiology and the American Heart Association now emphasize that treating high cholesterol sooner could significantly reduce a person's lifetime risk of heart attack or stroke. How early are we talking? In your 30s, believe it or not. Of course, you need to talk to your doctor about whether statins are right for you, but you should know that the evidence is really starting to stack up that shows the earlier you get a jump on reducing lifelong exposure to plaque-causing lipids and lipoproteins, the better the odds are going to be for you. Make sure you get your cholesterol checked. 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I'm Dr. Sanjay Gupta, helping you live a better life.
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6: More and more people are using magnesium supplements to help them sleep. 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And most people get enough of it simply from the foods they eat. Now, if you're not getting enough, there are a few different types of supplements you can try. But as always, you should talk to your doctor before starting any new medication or supplement, whether it's prescription or over the counter. Now, when it comes to the science, we looked into this, and I gotta say, there's not a lot of strong evidence that magnesium supplements will actually help you sleep. They might help you manage pain, they might help you lower your stress levels, or work to get your muscles to relax. And maybe it's those things then that help you get some better sleep. 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